take is one flight. We'd be in the same time zone. Looking through your timeline, seeing all the rainbows. I got an idea, and I know that it sounds crazy. I just wanna see you. Oh, I gotta ask, do you got plans tonight?

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Am I even recording shit right now? Oh, that could be a disaster. I'm gonna take it anyways, though. Yeah, Blue Chanel.

Excuse me, can I please talk to you for a minute? Oh my God. What's been happening? Take a minute.

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This love hits like rocket ships from outer space. I'm in the highest place with.

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1: She broke a leg, called the ambulance.
0: Emergency.
1: She broke a leg, called the ambulance.
0: Emergency.
1: She broke a leg, called the ambulance.
0: Emergency.
1: She broke a leg, called the ambulance.
0: Emergency.
1: She broke a leg, called the ambulance.
0: Emergency.
1: She broke a leg, called the ambulance.
0: Emergency.
1: She broke a leg, called the ambulance. 911.
0: Emergency.